0: 2ST, and there is the Angels. And I'm ever going to see your face again. News on the way at 11 o'clock today. Well, there's been cases, as you've heard, more cases as far as bird flu is concerned. Someone that is on the line that's a little concerned. We don't want to panic anybody. But we thought we'd have a chat to this person because there's a bit of a warning out there. Alex Taljard is from the RSPCA Pet Insurance Organisation, Head of Marketing and Communication, and he's on the line right now. And it's a very good morning to you. Alex, how are you going?
1: Morning, Graham, and morning to your listeners. I'm well, thank you.
0: That is good. Now, we don't want to panic anybody, but there's been breakouts of this bird flu in Western Australia, South Australia, New South Wales and Queensland, and you're concerned about, I thought it would be other animals, but about cats. Do tell.
1: Thanks, Graham. Yeah, so just to your point, this is not about creating any undue alarm, but with bird flu now detected in, you know, in several Australian states, we're just encouraging pet owners to stay alert and just be vigilant. At this stage, there's no evidence of spread to domestic pets, but cats are known to be particularly susceptible if they encounter infected wild birds, and that's really due to their nature, roaming, etc. So we're just encouraging pet parents to be vigilant. For dogs, the key precaution is really at the coast, so when visiting beaches, rivers, wetlands, or other spots where wild water birds gather, keeping dogs on a lead and discouraging them from chasing or picking up birds. So it's really just about awareness. To your point, at this stage, there are not too many cases. There's about 20 confirmed.

0: 2ST's Totally 80s. Playing songs like this. And this. And this. Totally 80s. 2ST.
1: Chaka Khan. Chaka Khan. Chaka Khan. Chaka Khan. Chaka Khan.

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0: I'm Michael Walker. I'm proud to be joining the team at Rain and Horn Berry. I'm a local to the Shoalhaven, and I know just how special this part of the world is. Not just the homes, but the people and the lifestyle that comes with it. I'm passionate about property, big on honest advice, and committed to delivering great results for my clients. I'm excited to bring my local knowledge and energy to Rain and Horn Berry and help you make your next move with confidence, clarity, and a genuine local understanding that you can trust.
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5: Good morning, I'm Pete Andrea. First in local, the Department of Public Prosecutions has taken over the prosecution of a man charged over an alleged stabbing murder of Dylan Gray in Nowra on Easter Sunday last year. The accused, Stephen Walker, has again fronted Nowra local court. He's still to enter a plea more than a year later. The court's heard negotiations between the DPP and Walker's defence team are ongoing. He was again refused bail to reappear in court on August 21st. Marine Rescue Jervis Bay volunteer Stefania Ring has been named Marine Rescue New South Wales Officer of the Year at the prestigious Rotary Districts of New South Wales Emergency Service Community Awards. The former Jervis Bay unit commander was shocked to receive the award and recognised the calibre of her fellow finalists.

0: Up with Max on 2ST, 2 minutes away from 8 o'clock. Coming up after 8, we'll hear about the latest collision hotspot report that's been released by car insurer Amy. We'll do today's On This Day. We'll catch up with Graham Day and the secret sounds worth $1,250. We'll get into that directly after the news. Local news first, coming up next with Pete Andrea. Hope you're having a fantastic start to your day.
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8: Good morning, I'm Pete Andrea, first in local. Police are appealing for help to find a man missing from this region. 39-year-old Mark Lindsay was last seen at Brewer Lake on Saturday morning, and there are concerns for his welfare. Police say he may have travelled to the Yadbra area. Anyone with info urged to contact Crime Stoppers. The teenage victim of an alleged hit and run that left him in a critical condition has reportedly been released from hospital. The 16-year-old was airlifted to the Canberra Hospital in January this year from Ulla Dulla. Canberra man Blake Rose, arrested at East Lynn just north of Batemans Bay, faced Nowra local court facing numerous charges. The telly reports Judge Michael Love agreed to adjourn the case for 8 weeks. Windsor-Carrabee Shire Council reducing its customer service operating hours